Mandela economic.

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0: feel it. 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
0: You gotta feel it.

Yes, yes, you're tuned into Pinch on Swoo. Coming up to the end of my first hour of the show. This is another excellent track from the forthcoming Beatrice M Sinking LP out on Tectonic June 5th. Stay locked for the next hour. I think I'm going to go old school, but not for a bit.

All right, I think this is a good place to pause for a minute. Time to step back in time. I was digging through some old records and plates recently, and some of this stuff from 20 years ago, 22 years ago, 23 years ago even, it was just magic. So I'm going to play some old school tunes from back in the day, a bit of Digital Mystics, Scream, Benga, Big Apple, kind of things that came out on vinyl but still haven't made it to the digital world. All right, here we go.

So if you've been in the company with me for the last 2 hours, thanks for listening. A lot of fun digging into the old school selections and dusting some plates off my shelf. I think I might have to make it a bit more of a regular feature. So much material to go through, so many plates, so stay tuned for more.

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Today, I am joined by the lovely cup of tea. She's my guest of honour. And I'm actually switching up my show format as well. So stay tuned to hear what I've got in store for you. For now, enjoy some lovely funky to get you through your afternoon.

So this is one of my favourite garage tunes of all time. I haven't actually played it in ages. It is Bring Me Down by Stanton Warriors. Just a really good drop and tune in general. For you.

0: So, without further ado, I introduce my new idea, which I stole from Desert Island Discs. I'm doing Desert Island Discs for En Swoop, joined by my guest, Cup of Tea. If you don't know, get to know. And you will shortly, because I'm going to be interviewing her. I've asked her to bring along 6 tunes, and then we're going to talk about them. It's going to be interesting. She has a very rich musical world, incredible DJ. There's many reasons why I brought this girl on the show. And you're going to see all of them by the end of the... Is it an interview now, or is it... Yeah, it's still an interview, but a Desert Island Disky one. Stay tuned. You've got, like, a short amount of time left with me on the decks, and then I'm going to, yeah, start chatting. It's going to be good.
1: Because nowadays, it's the ways of the underground.
2: Worldwide, give us a signal if you're locked. Sweet.

The number is... Wait, how do you guys keep an idiot in suspense? I'll tell you later. Sorry, that was a joke. Okay, the number is 078-4000-1037. Send me more jokes, because that one was terrible. The phrasing was all off. I've got no timing. Just, yeah. Tell me what you're doing today. And seriously, I mean it. Please give me some new...

0: and super excited to get her on. Her name is Cup of Tea. She's really good at making a cup of tea, but she's also really good at DJing. So yeah, two things I love most in the world. Now, as I said, I do talk a lot, so I'm going to be quiet for a moment and maybe let my guest introduce herself. Hello, Teela.
1: Hello, Fia 500.
0: Hello. Shall I call you Cup of Tea for this interview or Teela?
1: I'd say let's go for Cup of Tea and I'll be in that zone. That's who I'm bringing today, as well as myself.
0: And I love that. And that, I guess, draws me to my first question. Who are you, first of all, as an artist? What do you like musically? Who are you?
1: Hello. This is Cup of Tea. I'm a Bristol-based DJ. Mm-hmm. I grew up in North London. Came into the scene about 2 years ago, I would say, playing primarily garage and grime, 140. Over time, that has slowly become more of a grey area and type of genre. I'm just wanting to represent Flinter DJs, Flinter spaces. I'm playing a lot of global bass, 160. But I'll always have a special place in my heart for grime and garage.
0: I understand. So, given that, what is it? Actually, I don't want to do any spoilers because I've kind of already told the people we're doing this whole Desert Island Discs thing up for the first time, which is very exciting. So I will actually park the questions I have about your musical influence for 1 second. Mm-hmm. Got an extra question for you. Outside of DJing, what are you like? What do you enjoy? What are you bloody like?
1: What am I like? Who am I like? I'm a dentist, actually, in my day-to-day life, a newly qualified dentist. That's what I spent my time in Bristol doing, other than learning how to be a DJ. I am a gardener. My pronouns are she, her. I am part of a wider collective called Wink Bristol. It's formed by myself, Anything But Becky, Slagger Muffin, the once Pistachio that is now Wintra, and our newly formed member Vigilante. We've put on a few events in Bristol, and that is definitely my passion project at the moment, and that is where Cup of Tea resides.
0: Well, I played at one of your events recently.
1: Absolutely, and it was great.
0: It was one of my favourite events I've been to in a while. I brought some friends who aren't really into dance music, and they came along, and yeah, they had a great time. I think it was a really good introduction to one of my favourite pockets of the scene. So yeah, thank you for that.
1: And thank you for coming. Of course, Fia 500 shelled it down. It was an incredible night at the Jam Jar.
0: Stop it, you. Well, without further ado, I'm just so excited. I want to get into this. Let's begin our questions about these six tunes. So, would you like to tell me what the first song we're going to be hearing is?
1: I actually didn't pick a picture of the order that they're in.
0: That's all right. No order needed. What do you feel?
1: I can... how about we go with 101 FM by Little Sims?
0: All right. Okay. Well, that'll be playing very shortly. I'm working this out, like, on air, how this structure works. So I think I'm going to get you to tell me why you picked the song first, and then we're going to play it. So go on.
1: So 101 FM is my favourite Little Sims track. It's from her third studio album. It's essentially a story of her reminiscing about her upbringing and also just her come up in the UK rap game. There's just something deeply nostalgic about it. She's from North London herself. Mm. She has ADHD. I think those are both just things that I relate to massively. Mm. The lyricism is amazing. Has loads of references to various pop culture things that I'm interested in, like playing PS2, growing up in various areas in London. And I was thinking, what about the track musically do I really enjoy? Mm. And I looked up an interview that she gave about it. She said that it was heavily influenced by Big Pimpin', Linkin Park and Jay-Z, which is funny because I was actually considering bringing that one on the other day. So it's interesting that we've come full circle there. And the beat behind the track is somebody tapping a pen on a table, which again is just this very nostalgic thing. And yeah, it's a great tune.
0: Okay, I've got two tiny tangents off that, but I'll keep it short. First of all, has anyone seen that guy on Instagram that's an incredible pen table tapper?
1: Oh my gosh, yes, I love him.
0: Yes, I'm getting nods in the studio. He is real. Whoever, he's probably not listening, but if he is, shall we shout him out?
1: Absolutely, shout out to that guy. If you can find this, there's a video of me in a chicken shop when I was maybe 13 doing a freestyle, making a pen beat. If there are any real ones listening, please text in saying if you remember that or you have that video, because I'd love to see it.
0: Oh my days, yeah, we need to, we'll bring the number up shortly. We'll get that going. I should so know this. No memory test today. Right, my second segue was just going to ask you what your favourite PlayStation 2 game is.
1: Ooh.
0: PS2.
1: Lego Star Wars.
0: Okay.
1: Unreal game. I don't actually like Star Wars, but the game was just, it just takes you somewhere.
0: It's immersive, is it?
1: It truly, truly deeply.
0: The immersive world of the PS2. I was a I was a Homer Simpsons. Why is this so hard to
1: say? Hit and run.
0: That's the one with
1: the
0: donuts.
1: That's another banger, actually.
0: Really,
1: that would be
0: one
1: at the top of my list. Top three, top five.
0: Right, guys. When we do finally get the number, when my memory kicks in, I'm going to ask you guys to text in your favourite PlayStation, PS2 games. Why am I being so formal? And also
1: PlayStation 2.
0: Just appreciation of pen tapping. So, without further ado, let's hear some Bill Sims. I want to hear some Bill Sims right now. Let's make it happen.

0: So, I hope you're all... Whoa, some loud Fila Brasilia. I hope you're all sufficiently serenaded by our little Sims. She's not mine, but...
1: She's ours.
0: I wish she was. Right, so, she is indeed. We've got the number now, which is a good start. And also, I think an apology is due for the slight smattering of swear words that may have been in that song. Genuine apologies.
1: Yeah, that's... Cup of Tea holds her hands up for that one. I'm so sorry, guys.
0: Hey, I can't even think of anything witty to say, but we're fine.
1: We just spudded. You guys can't see that, but again, we did spud.
0: You just had to be there. Right, so let's move on to the next tune. Would you like to introduce it, Cup of Tea?
1: Yes. I'm really excited to play this one. I hope that my siblings are listening because they'll also enjoy this. It's called Premier Girl by Magic System. It is a slightly... I don't want to say niche because it depends who you are, really. It was released in 2002. They're an Ivorian group. This was a huge hit amongst many African countries and also really successful in Francophone countries in France, with a lot of artists throughout the past 25 years putting their own spin on it. It's a very boppy song. Like, it's a tune. You're going to enjoy it, even if you don't understand the lyrics. But it's actually a deeply sad song. It's a story about the main singer being in love and his girlfriend leaving him, only then to come back once he's rich and famous. And I don't know about you guys, but we've all been there. I haven't.
0: Been there.
1: All the time.
0: F's in chat, everybody. Sorry. Dignified of me. Well, should we cue the tune, or are there any other fun facts up your sleeve? I'm not going to
1: All I want to say is just enjoy the unofficial Continent of Africa's national anthem.
0: Strong.

0: Thank you so much for that, Tila. See, no, cup of tea. Cup of Tila?
1: Cup of Tila. Oh, I like cup of Tila.
0: I like cup of
1: Tila. My government name.
0: Actually is. On air. Right. Genuinely, I mean it. Thank you for... I know we're not even done with your selections, but I'm very grateful that you brought these along. I feel like this has added such a nice aspect to my shows, and I'm going to definitely keep doing this.
1: I think it's a great format, and I'm really enjoying it. It was also just really nice to have a think about tracks outside of the world of EDM that mean a lot to me, because they base the they are the reason I enjoy the EDM tracks that I do. So it makes sense.
0: Well, I always think about this, right? I like the whole musicology thing. So obviously we're both DJs, but on all of my shows before this, if you are a real loyal fan, you'll know I always try and ask people, or I try and pry it out of them, what they listen to when they're not DJing, because I know it can't just be me. Obviously I've it's weird. I love the stuff I DJ and I listen to it too, but there's so much stuff I listen to that I would never put on my USB. I want to know about that because it is all connected. I feel like there's so much I could say about taste. But whether it be like the psychological thing where you're like, okay, I like these breaks and therefore I like these breaks in a different genre, or the emotional imprint where you're like, okay, I like happy, sunny music. That was a very okay, we know the topic isn't that happy and sunny. But that's a happy, sunny tune. I wonder if some of that danceability then, it obviously transferred into your love of dance music when you're older. There's so much you can get from an artist when you ask them, I don't know, what they like outside of just the art they make. Sounds obvious. I'm just making obvious points on air, but yeah.
1: Not really. I think it's real. There can be a lot of... a bit of a pretentious approach to people that are quite purist to whatever genre they tend to mix in, but in reality a good track is a good track.
0: This is true, can't argue with that. Should we play another good track shortly?
1: Yes, I think we should.
0: Got a really good one coming up, haven't we?
1: Yes, we do. Next one is Millionaire by Killies, featuring Andre 3000. It's one of those tracks that will change my mood immediately. Gets your heart rate up. I think it's 175 BPM, which made me smile. I don't actually remember hearing this track when it came out. I think it was the early 2000s, but it still evokes that kind of nostalgia. Khalees has that beautiful voice. Andre 3000 is just so talented, and he did the drums, he did the piano, he did a lot of the production on this track. And I love all the little piano samples in there. It's just a great track. Mm-hmm. I have more to say about Killies, but maybe we can circle back.
0: Okay, we'll put a pit. Well, our fun fact's the same. I just love that she's a cook and the Nas thing.
1: Yeah, so true.
0: That's it.
1: Would you like to explain further?
0: Oh, let me say my Nas fact I like. Well, it makes me sad actually, but Trick Me by Khalees was written about her breakup with the rapper Nas, and I don't know, he was clearly a bit of a dirty dog to her, and that's a shame because. That's a shame. But she's also got a great cooking backlog. She just did loads of cooking shows.
1: I love that.
0: Yeah.
1: She had a bit of a rough time within the music industry.
0: Mm.
1: Like, because she got signed by Pharrell. And then she did Milkshake. She didn't get any money from it. Not a penny.
0: Oof.
1: And then she had this little 10-year break. And then she came back to it and did the Trick Me and whatnot. Yeah. So let's give her flowers right now.
0: Honestly, we were saying this about Estelle the other day. Should we just throw it? Because otherwise I'll forget. There are so many very strong women out there. Like, let's be honest, specifically minorities, specifically black women, that do deserve a little bit more recognition in the music industry for what they contributed. So yeah, good chance to say it on air. There's so many things I just never get to naturally say when I'm having a mix. So it's nice to have these conversations.
1: Absolutely.
0: But yeah, with that, anything to add to the tune, or should we let it play?
1: Let it speak for itself.
0: Let it speak for itself.

0: Absolutely brilliant track. I love the Andre 3000 verse where he's like, "Where there are cats, there are rats. Wherever there are." Okay, I'm not going to do the same thing. But
1: you're onto something there, mate.
0: Incredible. Just really fun. Loved it.
1: Big fan of that guy. You know what? Fun fact about me: when I had a bob as a child, I used to get called Andre 3000. So there is. But he also plays so many instruments. That's one of my favorite. We were talking about this. He plays every instrument, and also, yeah, the drip. He's just, yeah,
0: he's just a really
1: cool guy,
0: good-looking man.
1: I hope he's listening.
0: And yeah, I hope I hope again. This is Andre 3000's moment to have his flowers.
1: So is. This is his chance to shine.
0: Yeah, this is his one and only chance.
1: Giving him his lucky break on Swoo FM. Andre, we see you. And now what else do we see, Tila? What's in our very short future? What are you going to play next?
0: Really excited about this one. This feels very full circle moment for me. This was one of those... When did you know you wanted to be a DJ? What was your most influential EDM track? And it's White Noise by Disclosure.
1: Mm-hmm.
0: When I was looking it up, I couldn't believe how recently the album that it came out on was released.
1: 2014.
0: Yeah, 2014. Yeah. And in my head, it was just such a successful album that it seems to have been around a lot longer than that. I really like Howard and Guy Lawrence. They're the brothers that are in Disclosure. Just the type of track I really enjoy, where it's just a very, very simple, and then they build those little layers, and then you've got a Luna George, whatever you want to call it, on the vocals. And I remember must have been around 13 or 14, going to late night ice skating at Alexandra Palace, where I thought I was really cool, but everyone's parents came to pick us up at midnight. And I remember this track coming on and me being like, whoa, the rave. This is what raving is. So yeah, that's my memory of this track.
1: I think, sorry, go on.
0: No, because you really like this tune as well, right?
1: I love this song. I have, my thing I'd say about it is, especially when we were talking about 2014, oh my God, the future house era, the early, or like mid 2010s, we were around the same age, right? Mm-hmm. Like just young teenagers. Do you guys remember like the Tashami, like Promises by Tashami, or like the one that's like, I literally can't think of a single song now, but that entire era with like spinning records and all of that, that was my formative. It's so moist to admit, and I cannot wait till it's been long enough since that era when it becomes like cool again, and then I can just play like whatever it was called, like prog house or future house, or anyway, it just slapped. And I feel like that, I associate the 2010s with that sound, for me anyway.
0: Heck yeah,
1: formative years kind of. Right, with that, sorry, I love this song so much, I have to natter about it. You go. What, anything else to say?
0: Just let's play. Let's dance.
1: Let's dance. Okay, in a moment, guys, we will dance.

0: whole studio was bopping.
1: What a tune. What a banger.
0: I don't really, I mean, you are going to top this because I know what's coming next, but I mean, different ballpark, but wow, that is a hard song to follow.
1: Yeah, it is a really hard song to follow. We've got a slightly bit of a change of pace as well, but I hope it's inviting for you guys and you enjoy. Shall I go straight into it?
0: Please.
1: What's the next track?
0: Yeah.
1: So it's It Was a Good Day by Ice Cube. It's his part of his third studio album called Predator. It was recently added to the Rock and Roll Hall of Fame. The first rap song to ever be added to it, which, you know, say what you will about that.
0: Wait, is that recent?
1: Yeah. It was only added. This is like the last few years or something.
0: In the Rock and Roll Hall.
1: That is bad. Awkward.
0: No, what about Aerosmith and Run DMC's Walk This Way?
1: I'm pretty sure this is the first one.
0: We'll fact check. No, I believe you. I'm just in shock. Like, that's really bad.
1: It's really bad. It's a very iconic track. One of the first I kind of remember when I was getting introduced to, you know, West, East Coast, various American rappers. It makes sense that I kind of love this track because the sample is Footsteps in the Dark by the Isley Brothers. That's one of my mum's favourite albums. So there's a lot of connections here that I didn't realise until I had a deeper think about it, which is what also makes this just a really nice format, like all of these little connections that are forming. And funnily, if you take it at face value, it is a song about just having a really nice day. But if you listen to the next track and the end of the tune, he kind of wakes up from the dream that he's having, because it's meant to represent the fact that for a lot of black men, particularly those people growing up in Los Angeles in the 90s, it was pretty difficult to have a rough day. The next track is him kind of going, discussing what it was like for him in the LA riots of 1992. For reference, sorry to make this boring history lesson, but gotta do it to one. Rodney King was, sorry, trigger warning, guys, actually, police brutality, sorry about that. But he was brutalized by the police in the 90s, by a bunch of police officers, very similarly to the scenes that were seen with George Floyd, and they were all acquitted. And the riots were based on the fact that they didn't get any repercussions for this. So even though it is a song about a good day, it also has a deeper meaning, which I also really enjoy within music and its importance to me.
0: Wow. Well, without further ado, I think we've got to play the song.
1: Absolutely.

0: Well, well, well. That was lovely. Thank you, Tina.
1: No problem. Okay, I really enjoyed that.
0: Me too. We've only got one tune left. This has kind of flown by.
1: I know. It's already been 40 minutes, which is wild. So my final track kind of is a bit more representative of who I am today, who I want to be, my experience of the world. It's called Lomamoto by Mieze Conte, a producer and DJ hailing from Vienna in Austria. I played the track for Sophia the other day, Sophia 500, and she instantly recognised his sound, which I think just really speaks for itself. I don't know what genre I would necessarily call this, but there is like a sense of urgency and melancholy and yearning, which I just really resonate with and adore. It's basically Europop swag. I have no idea what else to call it, but it makes me feel super queer and super euphoric. And I hope it does the same for you guys. We're going to get the track loaded up very shortly.
0: We are indeed. I can't wait to hear it. I'm a big Mieze Conte fan myself. I like the song Bunny, Bunny, Bunny, Bunny, if anybody knows
1: it. Me too.
0: Absolute banger.
1: Oh, na-na-na-na-na.
0: See, well, actually, maybe we should be performance, like the... You know how they do the jungle jazz thing? And then... but instead
1: should
0: of
1: just be us singing the melodies of the tracks a cappella.
0: Yeah.
1: That's your next track, a cappella.
0: So the next one goes out to... Okay, well, I think I should probably load this tune now, because otherwise I'm going to carry on singing. Give me one moment, guys.
1: Enjoy. This will be my last Desert Island track.

0: So, Teela is currently, sorry, I keep misnaming you, cup of tea. I need to put some respect on it. So, she's just loading up her first tune for her 30 minutes guest mix. God, I'm butchering my words today. But yeah, very shortly, you're going to hear some bangers for 20 minutes straight, most likely. You ready, Teela?
1: Yes.
0: Let's go.

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And now I'm hopping on for a back-to-back. 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

0: Bristol.
1: Yes, yes, Bristol. Oh,
0: right. The truth in the soul.
1: This is a Boogie Cafe session with me, Alex.
0: Yeah.
1: We've got special guests in the house this month. Tego and Master Plan. We're really looking forward to this one. Take you through till 2 o'clock. You gotta get up. 2 hours of Bruck. I'm just going to kick off the show with a couple of tunes and I'm going to let these guys take over. You gotta get up.

kicked off the show with Stefan Ringer. A track called Bounce Lesson. Into this, this is brand new from Piers Kerwin. Currently called Breaking In. We're going to be releasing this next later in the year. I'm going to run one more and I'm going to let Master Plan take over. Tego's still in the car, stuck in traffic. Hope you're all right, mate.

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We'll take you through till 2 o'clock. We're running it nice.

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1: I took a walk with somebody's daughter. Not much to it, but
0: it's a remix. Giving it his first run out tonight.
1: Not much in it, it might take a minute. You'll soon get with it from once you

till 2 o'clock. Running up some soulful stuff, housey numbers, broken beat, disco, soul, funk, you know the drill. A few exclusives from Masterplan as well.

So yeah, I had a record out last Friday. This is Hitch 93 and Tom B. Make the World Go Round featuring Elio. And this is a Matika on the remix.

out to Hitch 93 and Tom B locked in from Santiago. In case you've just locked in, this is a Boogie Cafe session with me, Alex, special guest, Tego, and Master Plan. 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

0: slight technical glitch.
1: Just under 5 minutes to go. Thanks to everyone locking in. This has been a Boogie Cafe session with me, Alex, with guest Tego and Masterplan. Big thanks to the guys for coming in. Next up, Lily Hu. Catch you next month.

Shiru on Swoo. I'll be taking over for the next 2 hours. I'll also have We're Going Deep joining me for the second hour. Probably well known on the Bristol scene under O1K and Placid. And they run a really kind of large music sharing community and also a record label. So looking forward to having them in the second hour. Playing now, going back to 1996. This one's Desert Scores and Fusion Daddies by Ian O'Brien.

Out of drugs.

Japanese artists, paying respect to the New York City producer and DJ Pal Joey on this one. This is Take Ya, and it's respect to Pal Joey.

This one's 1996, and it's on the legendary Peace Frog Records, which was started back in 1991, and has had so many great albums releases from people like Moody Man, Theo Parrish, Alison Miller, etc. So yeah, another great release

scene. Yeah, hopefully they'll be coming in the studio soon because hours about to start. But yeah, playing now, it's Kuba, Sajika, Walk On, and Walk On Moon, and it's by DJ Sprinkles and Hard Rock Striker.

We're going deep with Jeremy in the studio. Hooray. Managed to find our way here. Before that, it was a bit of a classic. That was Theo Parrish with Skywalking on Peace Frog Records. And now it's another Next Evidence. It's Before.

0: out. I'm joined by We're Going Deep in the Sweet Studio today. I had Owain on when? A couple of, maybe like last year or something?
1: Yeah, it was towards the end of last year. I think I came into the studio to join you.
0: Yeah, yeah. But now I've got Paul as well.
2: Yeah.
1: Double trouble.
0: What a nightmare, eh?
1: Yeah. Well, thanks so much for having us.
0: Yeah, no, thanks so much. I mean, I was just thinking, like, I came across We're Going Deep probably in lockdown through the massive Facebook group. And I was thinking, like, that must be one of the biggest music sharing groups, surely, like, out there for the kind of the underground scene.
1: It's one of, I think there's an ecosystem of them, but yeah.
0: I mean, there
2: is now. I think at the time there was a big French one, but there wasn't a big one for UK.
0: Yeah.
2: So I started because I had a radio show called We're Going Deep, and I thought it would be a good place to kind of discuss music, and then it just took off.
0: Yeah, it was amazing. I mean, how did it spread? Just
2: word of mouth.
1: Yeah, word of mouth.
2: Word of finger.
1: Yeah, we're not quite sure, but I mean, obviously, for people that don't know, Paul has a bit of a history in terms of kind of starting things online.
0: Oh, do you?
1: Yeah. Well, yeah. I mean, you were pretty much responsible for the iloveacid.net website many years ago.
2: It was, well, yeah. I remember we had...
1: that's before the club night even existed. Yeah.
2: It was. And then the problem with that is that it started just before Discogs. So it was a discography of all things Acid House.
0: Right. Before Discogs, is that?
2: Yeah.
1: Yep.
2: Before.
3: Now we're going back, yeah.
0: I can't even remember before Discogs.
2: And then I remember Discogs coming up and more people kind of using that. And I'm thinking, oh, this is going to be a problem. But it's okay because we've got sound files, which they didn't have. And then they introduced sound files and then videos. And that was the end of the website.
0: Of course. So what was that, just a focus on acid?
2: It was pure acid house from 1988 to 89. So it was me and a friend Chris. So we kind of got our collections together.
0: Yeah.
2: And made sound samples of every acid house track that we had between 88 and 89.
0: So what year did you make that website?
2: Probably it was long before I moved to Bristol. So probably 98.
0: So definitely a bit of a veteran in the music sharing community.
1: Yeah. Well, I think it's a natural thing, you know, if you're into music, whether, you know, we all start with telling our mates about the tunes we like and we're buying whatever. And I think as the technology has grown around us, obviously, yeah, I think it's just an extension of that. And I'm sure it's happening in multiple places that we don't even know about because we don't use those platforms.
0: Yeah,
1: now,
0: that's true. Yeah. So how did you two actually meet then? I can't remember.
1: I think we would have met either through me coming to your gigs. I mean, I certainly remember like...
2: Probably at the basement?
1: Or possibly even before that. I mean, I was aware of his mixes online from when I was a uni student. And was like the early noughties.
2: It made me feel very old.
1: Sorry, I've just got to go and pay attention to a record.
0: Yeah, this is the problem with live music. You go and switch the record. How did you start the label We're Going Deep?
2: The label really came out because I think my wife said you should start a label.
0: Good idea.
2: And up until then, I thought it was just logistically really, really incredibly difficult to do. But then I chatted to a few friends, and then they put me in touch with Baldo from Subwax.
0: Okay, yeah.
2: And I spoke to him about it and said, you know, that's a good idea. And then said, well, this is what you need to do. Find, you know, the first EP, send me the music. We'll take care of the pressing and distribution. And we just went from there. Had loads of pre-orders. And then I didn't really anticipate me doing more than two or three.
0: Yeah.
2: And then, but now we're on our kind of 20th
0: anniversary release. Pretty incredible. Right, I will let you get back to the music for a minute. Thanks so much for coming in the studio. Owain's now got a really long one at the wrong time. But thanks so much for joining me.
2: It's a pleasure.
0: Amazing.
1: Yeah, thanks for having us in.

0: the show. Yeah, you've been listening to Placid and O1K under We're Going Deep. Yeah, thank you so much for coming in. Yeah, what's your next party?
1: So I think we are going to be hosting something as a collab with Duvet Vu on Friday, 5th of June at Ciderbox. That's going to be like the next jam. There's going to be quite a few DJs on the lineup, but yeah, really looking forward to that.
0: Yeah,
1: and then I'm actually playing in Paradise Garden in Cardiff tomorrow night, so if there's any Welsh listeners, see you there.
0: Yep, nearby.
1: Yeah, okay, not so nearby, but yeah.
0: That's not too far, is it?
1: Yeah.
0: But yeah, thanks so much for coming in. Yeah, you've been listening to Rue on Swoo with We're Going Deep in the second hour.
1: Thanks for having us.

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0: Hey, Reb, I just got back from the mall, man. 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
1: Man, what you get, soldier boy?
0: Man, I got me some.

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Enter again the sweet forest, enter the hot dream, come with us, everything is broken.

Welcome. You're listening to The Emmett Reed Show. You're on Swoo. Today, I thought I'd do something a little bit different than I've been doing this year. I thought I would play Deep Cuts Italo and House. The sun is out. Summer's here. It's time to take it back to the roots. Some old Italo ones. But don't worry, we've got a guest mix. Yeah, yeah. We've got the one and only.

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Playing lots of old music. Probably not going to be doing too much talking. These are old ones that I've played in the past before. Hopefully you know them. If you don't.

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1: If you've just joined us, you're listening to Emmett Reed on Swoo. I'm playing some old 80s Italo stuff. I thought I would give a break from what I normally do and play lots of new promos and stuff and just play the stuff I love, you know? The old stuff. The stuff when I wasn't even born. With this kind of stuff, don't watch the mixing because, you know, it's those old tracks are not completely in time, so, you know, it's hard to get it quite mixed perfectly, but whatever. It's all about the music, right? And that way you can tell it's live. If you do like what you hear, awesome. I've been on Swoo for about, I don't know, 2 years or something, doing this kind of music. So there's plenty on their SoundCloud and on the Rinse FM app to go back through to keep you occupied. Yeah, I'm also on Spotify, do my own music, Emmett Reed, Instagram, everywhere. Got about another half an hour, and then we're going to be going into the Proto Papa guest mix here on the Emmett Reed Show. On Swoo.

I'm going to end my hour there with an old banger from the only Patrick Cowley. And absolutely idol in the Italo and disco scene. A pioneer, you might say. But up next, we got Proto Papa. He'll be taking you through for the next hour, playing some bangers. Yeah, check him out on Instagram, Spotify, everywhere. Proto Papa, take it away.

0: who like to call themselves the Dubbies. You know?
1: No Dubbies here, sir.
0: Dubbies are extinct. But for the record, if they were still about, you'd only go and delinquent, they'd string up the fun.

We're about halfway through the Proto Papa guest mix here on the Emmett Reed Show on Swoop. I'm liking these tunes so far. They're banging. If you like what you hear, you can check out Proto Papa on Instagram, Spotify, SoundCloud, all the usuals. We got another half an hour left. Let's go.

0: brings us to the end. Another show down. I think this is show number 30. Can you believe it? 60 hours of music. Not bad. I'll be back again next month, second Saturday of the month. Well, I'll have another guest mix. Hopefully, we'll see. This has been Emmett Reed on Swoo. Skibbly boo.
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Justin, you're listening to Kara on Swoo FM. This one underneath us right now is a bit of a fave of mine. It is Mobile Craft, DJ Pipe. And the one before was one from Unknown Untitled. I think it was the B1.

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You've been listening to Kara on Swoo FM.

new from Will Hoffa, titled M37LW. And I think we might have time for one more. May play another track from Andy Martin. Yeah, I think so. Tierra Dina. I'm not even going to try and pronounce that, but enjoy. Hope you've enjoyed the show.

Beneath us, let's try again, is Tierra di Nawali. I just Googled, translated it, or pronounced it, or whatever you call it. But anyway, it's a great track. Thank you for listening to my show. This is Cara on Swoo FM.

What are you saying, you lovely lot? Landed on the Rockers at A-Sign Show. We'll be running tunes for the next 2 hours right here on Swoo FM. Very excited to also be bringing through an absolute heavyweight, Hardy. This one's set to be a bit special. First up, you got me, Rockus, for the first 30. Just setting the pace, building the vibe. Let's go.

platforms. We're lining up our next release. Dropping on the 1st of May, Kit. A ruckus interpretation of the classic Knight Rider theme tune. Some acid electro twists in there. It's been doing some damage, so grab yourself a copy. Keep your eyes out.

Yes. Big mix before by Ruckus. A-Sign in the mix. For the next 20 minutes or so. We'll hand it over to our very special guest. None other than Hardy.

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time has come to head over to our very special guest for this month's show. The tunes are featured on the show many times, so we're hyped to have a full mix to showcase. Representing Seoul, South Korea, I'm bringing through a heap of dubs.

This is the Rockers and Einstein Show on Swoo FM. In guest position this month, none other than Hardy in the mix.

tune. We will send around the most murkiest murk on Monday, which is Murky Day. I

heavyweight mix there from Hardy. What a ride. Big love each and every time. Go check him in his deep catalogue across all the platforms. That's H4RDY. Large up yourself. Okay, so me and A-Sign, just going to

This is the Rock and Cine Science Show. Couple of shout outs. Big shout, big love, Finn, Caroline, Milo. Big shout out to all the Screw crew listening. And the Rinse crew.

Big ups to everyone that came along for the ride. And of course, salute to the heavyweight Hardy for his guest mix. Don't forget, 1st of May, we drop our next full fat release. Keep an eye out for that. Check the socials for the full track list of this show popping up soon. And we'll catch you next time.

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The music was like nothing else really that had been around. My parents don't really know that I'm going to an illegal warehouse party. I'd just say it's a warehouse party and they don't ask me whether it's illegal or not.

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0: how fun you are. 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

0: 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And then it hurt. I'm used. 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And then, let's get the ring and then come on here. And there's a little in this hair. 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Yeah, loose.
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the show. I'm Scuba. This is the Not a Diving Club right here on Swoo FM each and every month, second Saturday of the month. And we are following our regular schedule now. So the first hour of these shows relates to a talking podcast that I do every week called Music Not Diving. And the theme of this hour is Carl Craig, because on the show this week we welcome Carl Craig for a 90-minute conversation, which you can get on YouTube or wherever you get your podcasts. And we're going to cover some of that music that we talked about with Carl on the show in the first hour this month on the Not a Diving Club show right here. And suffice to say, there's a lot of very, very fun stuff to get through. We're going to play some of the big ones, going to play some slightly deeper cuts, and then hour two we're going to jump up in the mix and play a bit more kind of deep house type stuff. I think that's what's going to happen. So like I said, I'm Scuba, this is Swoo FM, the Not a Diving Club, here for the next

I said we were going to play some of the big ones. That, of course, was Desire by 69, aka Cole Craig. And we're moving into another big one. This is an absolute Cole Craig favorite, as was Desire, to be honest. But this is Sandstorm's, the C2 2011 version.

is 2FM. I'm Scuba. Saturday night, rolling through some Carl Craig classics because Carl Craig was the guest on our Music Not Diving podcast this week. 90 minutes of conversation with the man himself. 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So many good tunes to play. The Carl Craig remix of Void 23 by Apple Blim and Ramadan Man from all the way back in 2011 or something. Something like that. We could talk for hours. This one, Junior Boys. Till my strength is gone. Like a Child, the Carl Craig remix. It's just probably the best remixer of tracks ever, isn't he, really? Difficult to avoid that conclusion. Like I said, 2FM, Saturday night, this is the Not a Diving Club podcast.

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1: Okay, getting towards the end of the first hour of the show, we're going to finish up our Carl Craig special with this, one of my absolute favourites, Slam Trackatop Azure, the Carl Craig C2 remix. There's also a great Radio Slave remix of this track, but this one, this version, is just unreal. So yeah, we're going to play this out and then move into hour two, where I will be mixing up a little bit of Deep House flavour, but let's just check this out. Slam Azure, Carl Craig C2 remix.

Okay. Sue FM, not a Diamond Club show. I'm Scuba. This is going to be hour two. Once again, if you want to check that 90-minute conversation with Carl Craig, search Music Not Diving wherever you get your podcasts, or check it out on YouTube. And we're going to spend the next hour rolling out some, some kind of deep house type bits, I think. So keep it locked to Sue FM Saturday night.

Right, last couple tracks. Shin Watanabe of his Red Zone Ethos EP. And I'm going to just indulge myself here by playing another Detroit classic. You should all know this one.

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We'd love to see you there anyway. If you want to talk about the show, want to talk about music, want to talk about Hot Flush, all that kind of stuff, also check my website, scubaofficial.io. Moving into something brand new by me, it's a remix. I can't tell you what it is yet, but I'm going to play it anyway. Jump up in the Discord and tell me if you like it.

0: Right, that tune was Puppets by me from my EP Petrology, which is out now, vinyl only. Or two of the tracks actually are digitally available, including that one. But it's a six-track EP, most of it. Well, yeah, four of those six tracks. Just available on the Transparent Blue vinyl in shops now. Go check it out, go grab it. Limited pressing, won't be doing any more once they're gone. So a bunch of different stuff, not just that kind of deep techno. Been kind of amusing myself in the studio recently, and that EP is kind of a result of that. Anyway, let's move on, shall we? Getting to the last part of the show. Swoo FM, second Saturday of the month. I'm Scuba. Keep it locked till the end, top of the hour.
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2: Hey, everyone. This is the Toys Berlin Residency with me, Azza 808. Tonight's show is a little trip back to our Toys Abundance party last week at Paloma, starting with a recording from one of my favorite DJs, Teresa, who shared this amazingly beautiful and energetic set. And after that, there was a late night back-to-back between the two of us, Teresa and me. And I'm such a fangirl for Teresa, really, so it's always such an honor and such a pleasure to share the decks with her. So yeah, I'm really excited to share this with you. And honestly, this Toys Abundance party felt really special to us. One of those nights that keeps reminding you why you keep doing this in the first place, with so many beautiful, joyful, lovely, caring people, amazing music, and a dance floor, or two dance floors really, that felt truly, yeah, connected. And really, that's all thanks to you, our beautiful crew, magicians and helpers and dancers and amazing artists and lovely staff at Paloma. So yeah, there's just nothing like being surrounded by such a caring, vibrant and cute community, and we feel very lucky to share these moments with all of you. So thank you for making it what it was. And while we're here, on May 29th there will be a Toys takeover of the Birkenhain stage at Immergut Festival, one of my favorite festivals that I grew up with. So go check that out with Teresa, again myself, and a live set from Session Victim, who we've had on the show 2 months ago. So yeah, we're really excited for that one.